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0: 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Without my family in that moment, that day.
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3: Good morning, our dear listeners, and welcome to our morning devotions from the book of Psalms under the theme Trusting God in Difficulty Moments. And today we reflect on Psalm 42 and verse 5 to 11 under the theme Hope in the Midst of Depression. Hope in the Midst of Depression. I'm sure you've woken up on the lowest point and you're wondering what life has to offer today. You might be discouraged this morning and you're thinking life has come to an end. Here is an encouragement this morning to you from Psalm 42 and verse 5 to 11. Why are you cast down, O my soul? And why are you in turmoil within me? Hope in God, for I shall again praise him, my salvation and my God. My soul is cast down within me, therefore I remember from the land of Jordan and of Ammon, from Mount Mizar, deep calls to deep at the roar of your waterfalls and all your breakers and your waves have gone over me. By day the Lord commands his steadfast love, and at night his song is within me, a prayer to the God of my life. I say to God, my rock, why have you forgotten me? Why do I go mourning because of the oppression of my enemy? As with a deadly wound in my bones, my adversaries taunt me, while they say to all the day long, they say to me, where is your God? Why are you cast down, O my soul? And why are you in turmoil within me? Hope in God, for I shall again praise him, my salvation and my God. The psalmist here is in trouble. He is having that hope in the midst of depression. Things are not going well with him as he expresses himself. Well, hope speaks louder than despair in the context we've read. The psalmist preached to himself instead of listening only to his emotions. You know, at times we allow emotions to get the best out of us, to move us, to control us. Emotions must not lead you, but you must let God lead you. You must let God himself, through the scriptures, give you that hope that indeed Yahweh is the very present help in the midst of my despair. Here is our prayer. We must pray together. Speak God's truth to your own heart every day, my friend. And as we pray together, restore my hope, O Lord, for my heart is in despair and I'm almost losing my hope. But Lord, my hope is in you as I trust in you every day. You are my salvation and my God, for the sake of Christ. Amen.
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Hope you're doing great. Thank you so much for joining me right here on the show. It's great to have you. We're together until the hour of 9. Yeah, it's a great day. It's going to be a great day. Hope you're enjoying your Saturday morning. Yeah, hope you're enjoying your Saturday morning. How was your week? What were you up to? Anything interesting that happened to you? I want to find out right here on the show. So let's get interactive right here. Let's get talking on the show. It's great to have you. Thank you so much for joining me. Thank you so much for being a part of the People Station. We appreciate you so much. My name is Tim Smart, the Unbeatable. I'm a boys. Look at me is the title of the song.

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Chims Matic, the unbeatable, is turning up the tunes and turning down your stress on Zukani Saturday from 6 a.m. to 9 a.m.

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0: vibe. 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It's your Saturday groove. 6 to 9, the perfect time to unwind and kill the hangover is now on Zukani Saturday. I just want your body sleeping in my groove. Set the tone for your weekend on Zukani Saturday from 6 a.m. to 9 a.m. with Chins Matic, the unbeatable.
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0: 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It's all day. 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Hope you are enjoying your beautiful morning right here on the people station. It's great to have you. Thank you so much for joining us. Thank you so much for joining me. 3 minutes into seven. Now let me tell you something. What was happening last week on Saturday? Very catastrophic. In the parade. The feeling there and the people said, thank you so much. Welcome to had a terrible hiccup. I go to a morning to last week. She Avando and Guavatiniki. But I had a terrible hiccup last week. So I had a fair, not if I don't quite a conversation with a woman on the radio. No kulanda, nice side of Ganoganda because it was very irritating. It was very bad. Sakwato mundikundiku. I shook up a fruit to a baby cabana. Manangana got a hiccup. Wuraka cotton, one big a pumpumi, nadi, tafia bombe, nano. Like from 6 to about 8:30 or so, I think I drank almost 3 liters of water. The body fear edge ticker. It was bad. It was really bad. You know what I mean? Get you just taking a diaphragm, and then slightly before after 9, as so I went to you know to the pharmacy, I was like, you know what, I have a hiccup. Okay, so now Madam Farmers, hello.
1: Hello, Mom.
0: No one do it, Muntikundiku.
1: Oh, Nishi, you are a man, she Muntu was adequate, a movie, Nishi. Alcohol, so you will be money lacking alcohol.
0: Okay, so ndingiro kunwa uburi bonse?
1: Atani?
0: Uburi bonse obwarwa alcohol iri onse?
1: The only recommended alcohol is Grand Bridges.
0: So tumaka iri yoine the nalanch. Tuma mane.
1: Atani?
0: Tuma mane, tuma ya kushitira kaiti.
1: Muranda Shani, if you see not what Shanshani, you need to work on Shanshani.
0: You have to do what you have to do to make that money as long as it's legal. So we say kona ku baba show pube kwe miyemfuni mishishwe.
1: Sorry, you mean era muri wakari? Yeah, tamuse kana ku sekai. You are not friendly.
0: Cheers, Muntuans. Thank you so much. 0215-222-070. That's the number, you're darling, right here on the People Station. Come through, and yeah, we can have a conversation right here on the People Station. 0215-222-070. It was bad for me. You know what I mean? It was really bad. It was really, really bad. So for Aishileva Padia, the Aishileva, the number you're calling me on is 0215-222-070. So for now, I'm famous. Slightly before after 9. Hello.
2: Good morning, Tim is what the bitter boy. No, Jackie. he was a beatable because the hit capacity to hit you.
0: No.
2: So he was a beatable.
0: I beat it.
2: Well, I even wonder.
0: Very much in order. Very much, Vachereshe. 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
2: Ubumi. 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
2: Ah,
0: okay. Comment reserved, Kanji. But Mutown was very, very active. Kiare Monica, Katishwe Mukum Sangwa.
2: Ah, Wakamba. But it's where I could write a papa from those in your position and that Yahweh, my whatever was what about Yahweh. Now, you're not for a sort of twice. Lavan Kongwe to have been a
0: week. Are people supposed to know when you get paid?
2: Yeah, very important.
0: No.
2: No.
0: They are not supposed to know.
2: Don't put any metrics here, Papa. Very much understand. One,
0: but

0: Thank you so much for coming through. 0215-222-0070. That's the number you're calling me on. Tim Smartick, the Unbeatable on Radio. And we're together until the hour of 9. Hope you had a great week, yeah? Are people supposed to know when you get paid? Are people supposed to know that you've got money? I'll tell you this, Ine, unless you're really close to me, and I mean very close to me, you are not going to know whether I've got money or I don't have money. You don't know whether I've gotten paid or I've not gotten paid. You never know, unless otherwise. So that's just me. Even my wife does not know whether I've got money or I don't have money. She will not know, because I'm always like the same. I got that composure. Eh, takwa idea got now panga kwe mpia wa filanga langa na kwa tempia na mtakwete ifa kambaya ba fi level ya taima taiwa ya kuishi bo mundu na kwa dan kwa tempia na mtakwete mpia ya ba fi mamona da. Anyway, back to my hiccup. So walked into a pharmacy. Then I don't know in pharmacy mudia. Then I have it. Hiccup. Oh, then they started, you know, telling me, no, there's this medication. The moment I just paid, I'm going to go. I was like, anyway, let's go. You go. That's how I left. Yeah. Then I went to Shante. Shante came through, the proprietor for Kawe Cakes and Snacks. Just here at former, you know, Shaz's. Yeah, she told me to go and pick up some scones for my breakfast. So I went, we've got a barber shop just here at Pilgrim's Lodge, opposite Zanaco. There's a very nice barber shop there, Placats Barber Shop. Yeah, you should come through Mwisi. Taxi driver, bus driver, Mwisi, ni barber shop, yes, yanti. Mwisi mweko. So I went there because we also sell drinks in there. Got a drink. I sat. I went there, just sipped in the drink. The hiccup. Yeah, wow, we're on Jikundiku. I was like, that's it. I'm going to go. I'm got a beautiful voice. Now I'm going to sing up. I'm going to go. I said, no, there's something not right. So, whilst I was there having a conversation with my young brother, blah, blah, blah, blah, blah, I was upset with someone. The family was messing up a whole lot. He got PI. And I just said, let me just drink the medication I was given. Took the drug. When again, I was about to have my kalanch. Come off a kasa isako. Awe, ofuwaya, no mundi kundiku. Ba! The whole week I didn't have it. Okay, for interactions, it is 0215-222-070. 0215-222-070. Hey, Mr.
1: Timothy.
0: Murishani.
1: In conclusion.
0: Ah, we're about to say, I'm going to Dreams Mr. Music comes through with a song called Chingenengele, teaming up with Chile One. Very beautiful video, this one is. This is my ringtone for my phone. I love the song so much. Check it out on YouTube, Dreams Mr. Music on YouTube. Watch the video. 14 minutes into 07 o'clock, 29th of August, 2026. This Saturday. Good morning.

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1: Right away.
2: Whoa. So you mean to tell me I have to wait through all this fancy dancing just to get a good refreshing drink, sure? With Brothers Mocktails, there's zero drama. Pina colada, mojito, strawberry lime crisp. 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A real brother will never keep you waiting. 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

0: Sounds of Mwana Kalampa, Amapala Timiawa, D-Boy, and King Kizo. Very beautiful song this one is. This is the B-Ball Station Power 87.9. And fam, thank you so much for joining me. 7:30, a friend and reliable news every day brought to you by Tread Kings. 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
0: This is set to rerun Mandevu parliamentary elections. Police warn against unlawful protests ahead of inauguration. In international news, UN chief says additional $1.1 billion urgently needed to fight Ebola outbreak. In sports news, Kenya's world record holder Sawe withdraws from Berlin marathon.
6: And now, the Power FM News.
0: To present upfront and reliable news, every day brought to you by Trade Kings, I'm Raphael Chimkwende Banda. The Electoral Commission of Zambia, ECZ, has resolved to hold a fresh parliamentary election in Mandevu constituency in Lusaka district. The decision follows a security incident at the constituency's results totaling center during the aggregation of National Assembly results from the August 13th general election. ECZ Chief Electoral Officer Brown Kasaro says unknown individuals attacked the totaling center, destroyed result transmission kits, and fled with all election documentation. Mr. Kasaro says the incident has made it possible for the returning, made it impossible for the returning officer to declare the Mandevu parliamentary election results. He says the commission has therefore resolved to conduct a fresh parliamentary election in the constituency. Mr. Kasaro says the date for the fresh election will be announced in due course. The ECZ says the decision follows an official report from the Lusaka District Electoral Officer, dated August 18th, 2026. The Zambia Police Service has warned individuals and groups against organizing or participating in unlawful processions and protests ahead of the presidential inauguration scheduled for Tuesday, September 1st, 2026. Inspector General of Police Grafael Musamba says they have received credible intelligence indicating that some groups and individuals are planning to incite members of the public to take part in unlawful activities at various locations across the country, including during the inauguration ceremony. Musamba has also raised concern over efforts to mobilize people to protest against the detention of suspects currently in police custody. Musamba acknowledged that Article 21 of the Constitution guarantees freedom of assembly and association, but stresses that the right must be exercised within the law and subject to limitations necessary to maintain public safety and order. He says it will deal firmly in accordance with the law with anyone who organizes, facilitates, supports, or participates in unlawful activities. He has further cautioned the public against being incited into violence, obstructing lawful activities, or engaging in any conduct that amounts to a criminal offense. Musamba has assured that all persons in custody are being accorded their constitutional and legal rights. The service called on the public to remain calm, law-abiding, and cooperative with law enforcement agencies during this period.
7: In in this regard, any person who participates in, organizes, facilitates, or otherwise supports unlawful activities will be dealt with firmly in accordance with the law. Members of the public are further cautioned against allowing themselves to be incited or mobilized into acts of violence, obstruction of lawful activities, or any other conduct that constitutes a criminal offense. We wish to reaffirm that all persons in police custody are being accorded their constitutional and legal rights.
0: Government is finalizing regulations to operationalize the small-scale mining fund aimed at increasing mineral production and improving productivity among artisanal and small-scale miners. Minister of Mines and Minerals Development Permanent Secretary Dr. Hapenga Kabeta says the empowerment facility will provide support to miners with the potential to expand their operations and contribute more to the national mining sector. Dr. Kabeta says the fund is expected to play a key role in developing artisanal and small-scale mining over the next 5 years. He says the guidelines developed during the last sitting of Parliament will be formalized through a statutory instrument. Dr. Kabeta says this will provide clear eligibility requirements and ensure that support is allocated transparently and on merit. He says the initial phase of the program will focus on existing artisanal miners who have demonstrated the capacity to grow their operations. The move is expected to help small-scale miners improve their production capacity, access necessary support, and contribute further to Zambia's mineral output.
8: We are currently drafting regulations. Now, those regulations must not be regulations in my head. We need to legislate those guidelines so that anybody who wants to apply for a loan or for any support, they will know whether they qualify or they don't qualify. We need to capacitate small-scale miners by way of providing equipment. And even that equipment, we may not give individuals. We may give equipment to cooperatives.
0: In a separate development, Acting Statistician General Dr. Tola Daka says the latest figure means that on average, prices of goods and services increased by 6.2% between August 2025 and August 2026. Speaking during the dissemination of the August 2026 monthly bulletin by Zambia Statistics Agency in Lusaka, Dr. Daka says monthly food inflation edged up to 0.2% in August from 0.1% in July. He says this was mainly influenced by increased prices of fruits such as lemons, bananas, watermelon, and avocados, as well as vegetables, fresh milk, and eggs. Dr. Daka says non-food inflation moved in the opposite direction, falling to 0.2% from 0.3%, largely due to price movements in pharmaceuticals, fuels, and lubricants, including diesel, petrol, and engine oil. At provincial level, Lusaka recorded the highest annual inflation at 8.3%, while Lopla had the lowest at 4.3%. In addition, Zambia recorded a 4.1 billion kwacha trade surplus in July 2026. Dr. Daka says export earnings rose by 0.1%, supported by increased exports of raw materials, capital goods, and consumer goods. Import earnings also increased by 0.4%, mainly due to higher imports of intermediate goods, raw materials, and capital goods. We take a look at international news, where United Nations Secretary General Antonio Guterres is calling for an additional $1.1 billion to support efforts to contain the Ebola outbreak in Eastern Democratic Republic of Congo. Guterres says the UN's $2.13 billion response plan is only 48% funded, warning that critical operations could run out of money as the outbreak continues to spread. He says international attention and resources are failing to match the situation on the ground. The outbreak is being worsened by insecurity, displacement, a strike by health workers, and increased population movements. The World Health Organization has warned that the outbreak could surpass the 2014 to 2026 West Africa Ebola outbreak, which killed more than 11,000 people and remains the deadliest on record. Although the current outbreak was officially declared in May, health authorities believe the virus had been circulating since February. The outbreak has now spread from 3 health zones to nearly 60, with many cases and deaths being recorded outside monitored contacts and within communities. The outbreak is being caused by the Budigugyo virus, for which there are currently no approved vaccines or treatments, although clinical trials for potential vaccines and treatments have begun. We'll take a short break and return with some sports news.
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0: Kenyan marathon world record holder Sebastian Sawe has withdrawn from this year's Berlin Marathon due to injury. 31-year-old defending champion confirmed he will miss the September 27th race, but did not disclose details of the injury. Sawe was expected to return to competitive action following his historic performance at the London Marathon in April, where he became the first man to run a record-eligible marathon in under 2 hours, clocking 1 hour, 59 minutes and 30 seconds. Sawe says he's disappointed to miss the race while thanking the organizers and fans for their support. His withdrawal leaves the men's field wide open, while the women's race is expected to feature Ethiopia's Tigis Assefa, who recently set a new women's marathon world record in London. The Berlin Marathon will be held on September 27th, with Sawe's return to competition now delayed as he recovers from injury. That's what in all. We've come to the end of the news. For more upfront and reliable news, do visit our Facebook page, Power News Network. 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Before we go, let's take a look at the headlines once more. This is it to rerun Mandevu parliamentary elections. Police warn against unlawful protests ahead of inauguration. In international news, UN chief says additional $1.1 billion urgently needed to fight Ebola outbreak. In sports news, Kenya's world record holder Sawe withdraws from Berlin Marathon. Those news headlines end the morning news right here on the People's Station, 100% Z. Na Afro, good morning.
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10: Council police officers who want to play the role of Zambia police officers. If council police officers are getting a payroll from this government and they want to pretend to be partisan, we shall not be shying away from calling a spade. The only ones who are allowed to manage pirates are Zambia police and RATSA.
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1: Ladies and gentlemen, welcome to Business Insight. Remember, we switch the time so that we can have ample time to have discussions or a talk with our guests. Now, remember, Business Insight is basically about having entrepreneurs come through. We have a chat with them, get to find out their stories. The ups and downs, the lows, the monies they've made, the losses, and everything else. People usually have a different notion of business people. When they see somebody successful, they think it happened in a blink of an eye. But there's lots and lots of stories that are untold, and this show make sure that those stories are told. Ladies and gentlemen, welcome to Business Insights. Today I'm excited. I'm hosting a man who's very creative. This man is creative, ladies and gentlemen. Yeah, I'm going to share some works that he has done for me later on, but he's a very creative man. Good morning, sir.
2: Good morning, thank you. How are you?
1: I am awesome, successful, and unbeatable. How are you?
2: I'm okay, thank you. Thank you for having me here.
1: It's great to have you. It's great to have you today. It's great to have you. Yeah, Mr. Joseph Kasongo.
2: Yes, sir.
1: You were telling me something in the background about your name.
2: Yes.
1: Tell us about your name.
2: Okay. My name is Joseph Kasong. It's supposed to be Kasong.
1: Kasong.
2: Like song.
1: Kasong.
2: Yeah, the way we write song.
1: Yeah,
2: that
1: yeah.
2: should be the sound. So it should be Kasong. Yes.
1: Chisong.
2: From the northwestern part of Zambia.
1: Okay.
2: Yes, my father was Lunda. My mom is Luvaya.
1: Oh.
2: Yes.
1: Okay.
2: So the Kasongo came in because of the EZ people. Each time I wrote in my exam thing, Kasongo.
1: They thought you were making a mistake.
2: Yes, they brought it as Kasongo. Kasongo, they brought it as Kasongo, so I just had to let it go.
1: Do you have siblings?
2: Yeah, but my brothers managed to have his full name.
1: that's why I've asked, because you know what I mean. That's why I've asked, that you have siblings, maybe they also went through the same thing.
2: But with these other two, they managed. I don't know what happened with me.
1: Which school was that, first of all? We need to follow them and deal with them.
2: I don't think it has to do with the school, but it has to do with maybe some other management thing.
1: Oh.
2: Yes.
1: Okay.
2: So it just came out of that.
1: Oh, okay. So now you just decided to record Kasongo.
2: Yeah, just let it go. Because the whole process of trying out to,
1: So yeah.
2: Let it go.
1: Yeah, I think it's easier that way.
2: The best I'm doing is try to correct that error on my children.
1: Oh, yeah.
2: Yes.
1: Okay, so you make sure that they do the correct.
2: Yeah, it should be Kasongo.
1: Okay.
2: Yes.
1: Interesting. Quite an interesting one. But on your birth certificate, what name is there?
2: It is Kasongo.
1: Okay, that has not brought any issues in your career or anything like that.
2: No, it hasn't.
1: Oh, okay. Amazing. Now, tell us about Joseph. Who's Mr. Joseph Kasongo?
2: Okay. Wow. Joseph is the second born of the family of four.
1: Okay.
2: Yes, and he's just a creative person.
1: Yeah, very creative.
2: So, Joseph is a trained electrician, a member of EIZ.
1: Okay.
2: Yes, and Joseph has that an opportunity of having a lot of teachers around him. So, in my work, I found a lot of people who desire to teach me a lot of stuff. I've met bricklayers who made me a bricklayer.
1: Oh, yeah?
2: I've met panel beaters who wanted me to be a panel beater, but I said no.
1: Okay.
2: Yes, and then at one point in time, I also found another man who wanted to turn me into a tailor. I said, no, I cannot. So, no. So I said no to that.
1: Okay.
2: Yes, and I've met a lot of people, different people. And so I'm a person who's been trained by a lot of people.
1: Oh, yeah.
2: So in my life, I'm able to build.
1: One build, yes. Builder?
2: Yes,
1: two?
2: I can build. And I do...
1: Electrical work. Oh, yeah.
2: I do towers.
1: Mm-hmm.
2: I'm a painter. Mm-hmm. I do wall skimming.
1: Mm-hmm.
2: I do ceiling boards.
1: Mm-hmm.
2: And I do some interior home designs,
1: mm-hmm,
2: for both interior and exterior. So I'm able to do that.
1: Okay.
2: Yes. So I think I define myself as a... one who is just a marvel to look at, because give me an idea, I'm able to amplify it.
1: I agree.
2: Yes.
1: I agree. Even you just say, you know what, okay, let me see what I can do. Let me sleep over it, and tomorrow morning, then you give this man a call in the morning, he's already working for you, and he has this massive and amazing idea. Okay, amazing. Now, you know, we have people who usually say, you know, you need to focus on one thing. Once you grow it, you move to the next. What's your take on that? Because you're doing quite a number of things. We work together, we're working together. And you're a person who says, this needs to be done. You will be able to say, you know what, I'll work on it. What's your message to those people that say, you know, you just need to focus on one thing? Since you're an electrician, maybe you focus on that one thing and then you move to the next.
2: Okay, so I know sometimes we limit ourselves, but I think for me, there's something that is in me that I see that limitations are just a barricade that people build for themselves.
1: Yeah.
2: The Bible says that we can do all things through Christ, and all is all. So I think it's about self-definition of finding who you are. If you find yourself, I think you realize that there's just a lot in you. Yes, I don't think it is necessary for one to just have one, maybe one discipline. Yeah, I don't think so, because God has put a lot in us. Yeah, so when you realize who you are, you begin also to grow into what you're doing.
1: Exactly.
2: Okay, so look at this. One can be a driver, but you can grow and become a mechanic.
1: Yeah.
2: You begin to know and understand your car and how to repair it when it goes down.
1: Yeah.
2: But when you, at the same time, somebody can choose to be comfortable with only driving and leave it. So that doesn't mean that God wants them to be limited. No. It's themselves that are limiting themselves. So, no, that is not my case, because I come from a very poor background, and I think maybe I get my motivation from there. There was a time that I went on an empty stomach. There was a time when because I remember there was a time in 1994, my father wasn't working, and life was so difficult to a level where we could just, maybe my father would allow, maybe just, I don't think I should say allow us to eat once, but situation, circumstances allowed
1: me
2: only to eat once, and to allow 22 hours. You don't say, 22 hours.
1: 22 hours.
2: So that pushed me now to do a lot.
1: Oh, yeah.
2: Because there was a time that twice left Kapali Levo ya Kwambo Kuya Paripova Petula Mataba Paria. And then started picking the grains.
1: Wow.
2: The grains, and then to become Boko Sifia Shake Field and Avanti Land. And then to Akunganda Wamami Vasuka, and then to Avatwa Sampo, and then he survived like that. So that pushed us. Okay, that was a time that I stopped going to school. For a year, I stayed in Mukombo because my father couldn't afford to leave me to school. We thank God for the opportunity.
1: Yeah, free education.
2: Now, free education, but they are not going to school. I never had that opportunity. For 1 year, I never went to school. We started instead working in the background. My mother, I remember that was the time that in ShopRite, we had a car with ice cream. So we could go to ShopRite. So if you remember, And even if it was so difficult, our mother never allowed us to remain on the street.
1: Yeah.
2: Yes, she would always tell us that this is just a phase. It's just a moment in time. It comes and goes.
1: Amazing, amazing. So, in case you're just tuning in, this is Business Insights, where we feature different entrepreneurs. And today I'm hosting Mr. Joseph Kasang. Yeah, so now we're just trying to find out his history and all that. Now, let me tell you something. I wanted to say this at the end. Probably you've noticed him quoting Bible verses. It's because this man is a pastor. So that's why he's quoting verses. But we're not talking about his pastoral work. We're talking about his entrepreneurial journey. But we cannot run away from the fact that he's a pastor. Now, before we get to that aspect of his life, now just tell us your background. Where were you born? Which schools did you go to? And all that.
2: Oh, yeah. So I was born in Umfrida. Yes, I was born there, and I came to Kabwe in 1994.
1: Okay.
2: Yes. So in Frila,
1: okay, I think I've heard that name before. Yeah.
2: That's where I started my grade one, and then we came here in Kabwe in 1994. I was at Mwashi
1: Okay.
2: Primary School.
1: What brought your family here in Kabwe?
2: My father stopped working. That's he was working for concrete pipes.
1: Okay.
2: Yes, when they closed the company, he had to come to Kabwe maybe for to, in search of some green pastures.
1: Okay.
2: Yes. So we came here, and then here I was at Mwashi. From Mwashi, I went to my primary school. I mean, secondary school at that given time.
1: Oh, yeah.
2: Now basic. Yeah, so that's where I went. I was there from 1998 and 1999.
1: Okay.
2: After that, I went to Highridge. Yes, so I completed my grade 12 from Highridge Secondary School in 2001.
1: Okay.
2: Yes.
1: From there, what was next for you?
2: So what was next for me? As I said, that became difficult, and I started now searching. So I started working with a certain bricklayer. Bidaine ya kupanga fenda kasha amalobe ya amayanda amkatongo. So it is there that I started seeing my job, because that man, my son, was there. So he started teaching me via bricklaying and the like. And then from there, I made sure. I think I got passionate about it. So I learned. I know how to go fast to some degree. Sometimes I don't even need it. I'm one of the Hamburg
1: Sandy.
2: So from there, in 2002, after the 2001 of Mark School, I started working with my elder brother. I'm Songo. Yeah, he is my brother, and he started training me in electrical, because he has been an electrician all his life.
1: Okay.
2: Yes, so he started mentoring me in electrical. So in 2009, I decided to go to Kawe Skills, up in Abantu Basura. Yes, I went there. Nasach Taini Romulina and Kane Craft Certificate.
1: Okay.
2: Yes, and I graduated in 2010.
1: Okay.
2: Yes, so Narikwatako Craft Certificate, Craft Certificate paper.
1: Okay.
2: Yes, so I started it with my brother, and then from there I decided to have a paper, so I went to do that from Kabwe Skills.
1: Okay.
2: Yes, and then from there I've been working as an electrician, but then I thought of
1: into
2: some other. So I went back to bricklaying, because that thing has always been me.
1: Yeah.
2: Yes. So before even electrical, I've been
1: you've been a bricklayer, yeah.
2: I started using that skill, and then I started training myself again, because I felt I think I needed to put something in line with bricklaying.
1: Yeah.
2: So I started training myself in tiling.
1: Okay.
2: Yes. So with the help of some people. Yeah, so they trained me, and here I am. I can perfectly do the tiles. Yes.
1: Amazing.
2: Yes.
1: Amazing.
2: From there, I looked at it. Projects are given. Sometimes someone will give you the whole house and say, okay, you start it, and then you finish it, and then you give me the keys. So you begin to see, okay, what happens now? So you have to bring in different people,
1: yeah,
2: different threads.
1: Yeah.
2: So I started thinking, okay, fine, it's good to bring in people. What if, why can't I have the knowledge? So that even if I'm bringing somebody in, I know what I want. And I already have a picture, a mental picture of what I want it to look like. So the only way I can achieve that is by learning that. So I started training myself in that. So there are things that...
1: Is that training yourself in what?
2: I started training myself in interior home designs.
1: Oh, yeah.
2: And then I started training myself in a... painting and was gaming.
1: So when you say you started training yourself, were you watching YouTube videos? How were you learning? Were you learning from other people? Because we learn through observing, we learn through watching videos.
2: So
1: yeah.
2: I think many people do abuse their phones, but for me, the phone is my university.
1: Oh, yeah.
2: Yes. So I've learned a lot of things through YouTube.
1: Okay.
2: A lot of things. So I started using YouTube because I could see a lot of things being posted on YouTube, and I said, okay, wow, this is nice. So I went to the tutorials, beginners, and I could learn, and I could buy materials, and I could use it on my mother's house.
1: Oh, for real?
2: Yes, for experiments. So I could experiment from there. I'm able to experiment from there. Even the first house that I built, is at my mother's place. Even right now, it's still standing.
1: Hey, are you practical?
2: Yeah, I'm a practical. So, in Shifuko, I'm going to go now and I'm going to go. So, I'm going to go back to the years up and I'm going to take them out.
1: Oh, yeah.
2: So, I've done that. So I do a lot of things. Even the first towel that I laid, it was not as nice. Yes.
1: Ah, I feel I'm very emotional.
2: So even the first house of the belt.
1: Yeah.
2: I'm not sharing in the house.
1: Amazing.
2: I did the plumbing, did the electrical. Yes. So I for me, YouTube has been a great source of help.
1: Okay.
2: Yes. I know that a lot of people don't use the phone.
1: Yes. It's usually we as people focus on social media platforms.
2: Yes.
1: But even those social media platforms are platforms that we can use to learn quite a number of things.
2: Yes.
1: In case you're stuck, you can simply go to YouTube, check out how am I supposed to do this.
2: Yes.
1: It takes keen interest, like you are very interested in learning, for people to do that. But wow, I would rather watch certain people I don't want to mention on radio instead of learning stuff. Yeah.
2: Yes. So I've learned a lot of things from YouTube.
1: Wow.
2: And I put them into practice.
1: So here is a person, you know, you said you want to diversify and you need to incorporate people. Then you decide to start learning the skills so that when you have them, you do know that this person is not doing the correct thing and you're able to guide. So from there, what came next?
2: Find a mentor. YouTube can yes, YouTube can help you, but you need also to find a mentor on the ground.
1: Oh, yeah.
2: Yes. So I had to find a mentor and surrender myself under the feet of a mentor. There are moments where you need to work for zero wage. Yes.
1: So they say if you don't have somebody who inspires you, you expire.
2: Yes.
1: Yeah.
2: If you don't even inspire yourself, you expire.
1: Exactly. Yeah.
2: Yeah. For David, and David, the Bible says, and David comforted himself.
1: Oh, yeah. It. Oh, yeah.
2: So if you don't, there won't be somebody to comfort you. It's not always that people will comfort you. No. You need to find strength and comfort in yourself.
1: Oh, yeah.
2: Yes. So,
1: exactly.
2: Exactly. So other people, they would rather be pitied. No self-pity and like that doesn't help.
1: Yeah.
2: In fact, people are happy that you are in what you are going through.
1: Yeah, and some are not going to come through and help you. You know what I mean?
2: So it takes you to come out of what you're going through.
1: Mm-hmm.
2: So I saw what I went through, a lot of things.
1: Yeah.
2: So, indecision, because I remember my father, may so rest in peace. My father died in 2004. I remember him telling me one thing, that if you don't use your head to think, then you use your head to make money. What he meant is this: if your head can't think, if you can't think outside the box, then it's either you use your head to lift something to give you money.
1: Yeah.
2: Now, in as much as we do that, you're punishing yourself.
1: Exactly.
2: Yes. So you need to work smart now.
1: Yeah.
2: Yes. So it is from there, I think, that's where I got my strength.
1: You spoke of having a mentor. Would you mind telling us who your mentor was at that period?
2: Okay. So I've had a series of mentors, because when I went to Bible school in 2013, I was at a Korean school, Monister Bible College in Saka. There I found Mr. Cho. And each time his team was were doing stuff, I decided to join him. It wasn't a compulsory for students.
1: It was a choice that you needed to make.
2: It was just a choice, and I know what I wanted. I wasn't only at the college for biblical studies only.
1: Yeah.
2: For me, I look ahead on what am I going to draw out of this.
1: Oh, yeah.
2: So I could find them working, and then I surrendered myself. I said, no, I can be your helper. Whatever you need, I'll give you. So he started teaching carpentry, ceiling board. So wherever they were going, I could go with them.
1: Oh, yeah.
2: Yes. I amplified part of my skills in building, because wherever they were building something, I was there.
1: Avail yourself.
2: Yes.
1: So
2: and then
1: about.
2: They could do some designs and the like, all those things. I was there. And the first thing I could do is, please, I'm here. I'm here. Whatever the time, please, I'm here. If you're waking in the night, I'll be there. Weekends, I'll be there.
1: Now I see where you get the attitude of working in the night.
2: Yes. So I'm a kind that can wake up to 03.
1: Yeah.
2: Yes, I wake up to 03.
1: So before we get into the story of you going, availing yourself and making yourself available at Bible school, you've mentioned you went to Bible school in 2013.
2: Yes.
1: What made you go to Bible school? I'm curious.
2: Oh, God.
1: Yeah, you know, this is a person who's done bricklaying, electrical work, and then in 2013 they say, you know what, I'm going to Bible school. What prompted you?
2: In fact, that wasn't even my idea. I've been a youth zealous for the Lord, and I think I've worked with youths in church for a long period of time.
1: Oh, yeah.
2: And from a spiritual father point of view, he felt I needed to go. Yeah, because the most amazing thing about my Bible school is that I never applied to go there. There are people who wanted to go for Bible to become trained as pastors.
1: There were people who wanted and you never wanted?
2: No. I never applied.
1: Then so they applied?
2: I applied.
1: Were they picked?
2: They were picked.
1: Okay.
2: When they were at first, they were rejected.
1: Yeah, but
2: in a certain school.
1: Okay.
2: So they went to Monister Bible College. They were picked. But amazingly, or shockingly, or miraculously, the owner of the college gave them another extra letter and told them, "I'm willing to sponsor anyone from your church at 100% bursary." So they brought that to the council of elders. So when they sat, there were people who I was looking to, great people.
1: Yeah.
2: But then I don't understand why God picked me. Because even the time that I went to Bible school, I never carried anything, because my idea was just to go there and see what is going on there, and then I come back, because at that given time I was so much into electrical and was so comfortable, mm-hmm. and then my family were looking up to me, and then I started now judging the thing like, okay, if I happen to go to the Bible school,
1: yes.
2: who is going to feed my family,
1: mm-hmm.
2: my mother and the like, who is going to take care of them? But when I was there, something happened,
1: mm-hmm.
2: and I stayed there 4 years. So after
1: four years in Bible school.
2: Yes.
1: Wow.
2: After 4 years, I came back. It took me 2 years. I never pushed for, you know, ordain me. No. The council of elders and some city fathers from here within Kawai came and ordained me. Okay. So I'm not just a self-proclaimed pastor.
1: Okay.
2: No.
1: Amazing. So you were a person who went to pastoral school and graduated after 4 years.
2: Yes.
1: Yeah. We've seen a number of mushrooming. Some are really men of God. For some, we've got a lot of questions around them. And personally, I have seen a number, but a few, of you who have gone to Bible school, who are called by God to do His work, who are working, running a business, and all that. What has made you, are a pastor, or you are a man of God, but you decided to use your skill, to use the papers that you got, the craft papers that you got? What made you be set apart from the rest that would just want to, my work is 100% or 150% working for God, they don't have a job, they don't have a business, they rely on a church?
2: I think, for me, I think it would be a sin to waste my talent. Yeah, because this is a gift that God has given me. And then I cannot go to school and just come and waste the paper. Why did I go to school? And then again, what about my children's inheritance? What will they inherit? Okay. Yes, the church is able to, and the church does support me. But again, there's something to do with my family. What will I leave behind? I've seen a lot of pastor children, after the death of their fathers, go down. I've seen that. Mostly, with all honesty, the church doesn't continue supporting them.
1: Yeah.
2: They'll support them when you're alive. When you're gone, they stop supporting them. And I don't want my children to hate the God of my father.
1: Oh, yeah.
2: No. I want them to love God. This is something that I love to do. Paul, the Bible says, was a tent maker and he was in full-time ministry. Because mostly people have a lame excuse of saying, no, because we are in full-time
1: ministry.
2: What is the definition of full-time ministry? Is there a partial ministry? I don't think so.
1: Oh, yeah.
2: If Paul was a tent maker and was doing ministry, was he in full-time ministry? So I see me not working and God has given me this gift, it will be a sin to waste it. It will be a sin to waste it. So other pastors, yes, they think they cannot work. They think they live on the people that they are
1: tithe and offering and the gifts that they're given.
2: But again, you know, there's one danger that I see. They will control and you will navigate your messages according to the person that feeds you.
1: Okay.
2: Yeah. You want to preach the truth.
1: You want to preach.
2: They are the ones that feed you.
1: Yeah.
2: So when they see him, are you going to rebuke them? If you did and they tell you that you will leave the church and you go and join another church.
1: It means what I call it.
2: So you know people who about no men so shima people are shima people bandi, the one that I'm working under. Attitude. He's a business person.
1: Amazing.
2: Yes.
1: Amazing. Amazing.
2: Now, Apostle Kalunga is a business person. Hardware.
1: Mm-hmm.
2: He goes to make orders, come back, what? And he's in full time
1: ministry.
2: And chila chila leta respect to James.
1: Yeah.
2: Chila leta sana respect kuli iwe. Angawalanda tu walanda tu mutulo. Yowu ineshima pepo nuwa ule funyane shingi.
1: Mm.
2: Angawalanda tu project. 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Pantu avantu tabansari.
1: Yeah, there's something that, you know, I've come to realize that you gain a lot of respect if you're making your own money.
2: Yes.
1: Yeah, and like you're always the one who's begging and asking for money from people. I think you're less respected. Now, at what point in your life did you realize and say, you know what, the skills I have, I have business. At what point? Because I believe you are just learning because it interests.
2: Yes.
1: So at what point did you realize and say, you know what, this skill I have, I can make money out of it.
2: Okay, so what made me realize is because at one point in time, I felt being used. Because someone wanted me when they wanted me to do something for them.
1: Oh yeah.
2: And then the moment that is done, I was pushed away. So I realized I was being used.
1: Oh yeah.
2: And then I looked into it deep. That's when I realized that, in fact, what I do, I bring money to the person that I do it for.
1: Yeah.
2: So they have to pay for my services. So it's either you pay or not. If you don't, I leave.
1: Yeah, it's that simple.
2: Yeah, that's simple. So people will call you. People would want you to do every day work. And any person that calls you, it is because they can't do what you can do.
1: Yes, yes, yes. They've seen the value that you bring.
2: Yes. So when God says, I'll give you, for he is the Lord that has given us the ability to make wealth, that ability is in you.
1: Yeah.
2: So wealth will not come running to you, say, no, here I am. No, no, no. That goes to you using your talents, your skill, your gifts, growing into that to make wealth.
1: Yeah.
2: So in as much as I do that for free, I'll remain in the same spot. They'll go up, I'll be holding the rudder, and they'll never remember me. So at that point in time, I felt I was used. And I said, no, I'll put a price to everything that I do.
1: Amazing.
2: It's either you get it on a discount or go it on this way.
1: Yeah.
2: Yes.
1: Amazing.
2: So, and that changed everything.
1: Oh, yeah.
2: I'm no longer begging. I can't beg from anyone.
1: Yeah.
2: No. Because out of whatever I do, I can feed my family and support other people. Because I have about, I used to have 20 guys that I was working with.
1: Oh, yeah.
2: Yes. All those 20 people here depending on me. What am I going to give them if someone, I do a work and then somebody...
1: So it's two of those 20 people you're working with?
2: No. There are no longer 20, but the number's gone down because others left.
1: Okay.
2: Yes, I think I've made a lot of people. Now the only problem is that when you make them, they leave.
1: Yeah.
2: Which is not bad.
1: Yeah. People have to
2: Which
1: grow.
2: Which is good. Yeah, they have to grow. But at the same time...
1: As long as somebody lives in peace and still gives you the respect that you deserve, there are certain people who are going to live in a certain way that you wouldn't even want. want them close to you. But there are those that are going to come and say, you know what, I appreciate what you've done for me. I'm leaving. But if you need me, I'm available. If I'm available, I'll come and work with you. Those we respect.
2: Unfortunately, none of them.
1: Oh, my God.
2: So all of them, I think, got popped up. And then they thought they could do what I do because I'm different.
1: Okay.
2: Yes. So they've gone. And my prayer is that they should be doing good.
1: Amazing.
2: Yes.
1: So what's the biggest challenge with the ones that you're working with now? And how many are they, by the way?
2: This time around, they're 8.
1: Okay.
2: They're 8. But the problem is that I have to start all over again, training them. And then the biggest challenge is your slowness. Others are only there for money. Like the work you pay them, they are not willing to know.
1: Or to learn.
2: Yes, to learn and know.
1: Yeah.
2: They don't want to know. They just want to help you, be handyman, help you. Give me that. They go. They don't want to get that knowledge. And in as much as they don't want knowledge, God will reject them.
1: Yeah.
2: Yeah, because any man that lacks knowledge can never go anywhere. So that's a big challenge. You're trying to make somebody who's not willing to be made.
1: Wow. Quite insightful. Ladies and gentlemen, in case you're just tuning in, this is a People Station. This is Business Insight. We do this every Saturday from 8:15 until 9 o'clock. I'm featuring a man of God. We're not discussing his pastoral work, but we're discussing him being an entrepreneur. Now, this man does a whole lot of amazing work. He's working on something. I don't want to tell you what he's working on. And I work with him at one of the projects we're doing with my brother. And he's done an amazing job. One day I'm just going to post and you're going to see what he has done. But regardless, we'll tell you where you can see the work that he has done before. Now, you're a man of God who's very talented, very gifted. And you do work for, say, clubs. You do work for them because your job is to do electrical work, to build, and to be this creative person that you are.
2: Yes, sir.
1: What reactions have you gotten from people that would find you working in a bar, in a club, just making sure that the interior is amazing, the outside is amazing, and the environment is... What have people said to you?
2: A lot of questions.
1: Yeah.
2: Why would the old man of God be found in such a place as this? Okay. Number one, money knows no place.
1: Yeah.
2: Yes. Money knows no place. Even a church. Who knows where the offerings
1: came from?
2: Oh, everyone with our weaknesses.
1: Yeah.
2: We bring in money. Where does that money come from? Is it clean? And what is clean money?
1: Yeah.
2: So, me working there, I go for work. For me, it is work. Okay. So, someone wants me to do something for them. I've been hired to go and work. Why I'm going there, number one, is work. Number two, in the same clubs,
1: yeah.
2: I think I've helped a lot of people.
1: Yeah.
2: I have met and I've
1: I met
2: helped.
1: You. I met you from a club anyway.
2: Yes.
1: So
2: yeah.
1: Because
2: so
1: of the works that you do.
2: I've helped a lot of people, not only with the works that I do,
1: yeah.
2: But I found people who are deplaced.
1: Yeah.
2: There are people that have helped. If you want serious people who are struggling with
1: depression and all,
2: who needs help, I'm telling you, they have all gone to the bar. Some people will tell you something happened from the church and they have chosen the bar. The church ran away from them. The bar embraced them. I've spoken to different people.
1: Yeah.
2: I've helped a lot of people.
1: Yeah.
2: In the same bus. So it's like one who's saying that no, I have a gift of healing. The best place
1: is the hospital.
2: Is the hospital.
1: Yeah.
2: Yes.
1: It's not
2: go
1: in
2: to
1: church.
2: The hospital.
1: It's not in church.
2: Go to the hospital.
1: Yeah.
2: Heal them. You'll find them there. So for me, in the bars, I've found a lot of people with different kind of problems. And I've spoken to a lot of people and I've helped a lot of people.
1: Yeah.
2: So I go there for work, but then God again, at the same time, my pastoral thing comes in and I've helped a lot of people.
1: Oh, yeah.
2: So I'm found there, number one, because the biggest thing, I'm hired to work there. And when I go there, I do the work the way it should be.
1: Yeah.
2: I don't compromise, no. I bring it to the level best that I can do.
1: Yeah.
2: Because I'm paid for what I do. No one pays for you for what you don't do. No, no, no. You are paid for excellence.
1: Yeah.
2: You are paid to do a great job. And that's what I do.
1: Yeah, I must confess that he does very, very good work. So now, if you go to Vintage Pub and Grill, all the vintages. Now, to be precise, go to the world, there's a new place called the Green Area. That work that is there, that art, everything that is there, is this man who did the work. So if you go to their page, Vintage Pub and Grill on Facebook, they are posting the works that have been done. The man behind that work is this man who's seated with me right here in studio. Now, not only is he talented, but is also a man of God. Now, as we're about to wrap up this interview, what is your message to the clergy or to the men of God that just rely on the church?
2: Okay, I think sometimes you stress your members.
1: Yes, they do. Especially the new ones that are not really caught upon. Oh, man, they do stress the members.
2: The new flocks find it very difficult to fit in because the pastor needs to parent us. The pastor needs to feed. The pastor has to take his children to the best
1: schools. Wallace, you're not taking yours to the best schools.
2: So if you fail to do that, number one, your children, you're stealing, you're robbing your children. For example, if the church cannot afford to give you all that, you are robbing your children that best school they want to live. You know, they want to live a life, and if you are gone, they want to say hi to Father. So, abana mama pastors, nakula kwenye kwa bani priest, wala fuwa yoku ya. 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But if your church cannot afford, you are denying them that privilege of feeling that I have a father who is able to die for me. There's a stress on the other side, the church, new members mostly, even old members who have stayed with you. Some people fail to complain openly, but they do it in their closed doors.
1: Oh, yeah.
2: Yes. So, angaba fola, for example, naba fola 2 pin, nangu 3 pin. Elo nomba balole shano, mbama needs alipa chenchi. And then, nama needs footi, I have a pastor. So, ilia 3 pin, balingi rebambio kumunefi ya kuchita. That's why certain members do run away from churches.
1: Oh, yeah.
2: Yes. Makamaka ma churches, kwa te elo yale ambafye, tari weo established. 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There are thousands, or there are hundreds. Where na mfeba viviki na 50 kwacha shala afula. 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For example, you have maybe 30 member church. Kula bafeli mbeba li ma families maybe ni hata 2 na mfeba li 4 na sometimes 2 families. So now you are depending on those 2 families. But ya ma families are ya bala was stressed na bena.
1: Oh yeah.
2: Yes. Bala was stressed. Now, if you choose to do something for yourself, you will leave them, number one. You will leave them. Even when you're preaching the word of God, they will listen. And they will not be there. Yes, this is it. So you talk about the God who blesses, but then they have not seen the blessing on you.
1: Yeah.
2: So they argue with what you're saying.
1: Yeah.
2: Because you're contradicting yourself. So, nakaraka respect sana sana kaka. Takabapo. You want to go into visitation, muru chelo na lai mandi antande liko bani jibachichite tawa mwoneke. 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They see you to become, you know, to be a blessing to their life.
1: Amazing, yes. Amazing, very true. Now, away from the clergy, what's your message to that young person? You know, most people feel capital is hard cash. Even when they have a skill. What's your message to them?
2: I think the biggest capital, mwe wa mundu. Nani ya mchivemi?
1: I'm going.
2: Capital mwe wa mundu. 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
1: Yeah.
2: Ngari upa na panga nda kapondoka. 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
1: ya mwela. 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
2: kwacha. 500 kwacha. 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
1: Oh ya mwele.
2: E capacity ya. So poverty ya wakumutwe. Tekukana kwa tempia. So capital nwebo. Look into yourself.
1: Yeah.
2: Chinshecho wingachita. Before money comes. Chinshecho wingachita.
1: Yes. Yeah.
2: Because money. Indala mashawa mubantu. Kuchechinje babantu kwa vati. money, your friends, your family, and the number three F, very much important. It is in foods. Yes, because 75% of kingmakers are foods. Mwala mna nombali na pama election ya lamba.
1: Yeah.
2: Mkesa imune ifu. Ifu ya kulasti. Ifu baba shitirobu alwa. Ifu bambo kutoloko kupelo kwa kumama otoka risking their lives.
1: Yeah.
2: Just to make one be a king.
1: A king.
2: Yes.
1: Yeah.
2: Fools are make a kingmakers. And any person who has gone up there, Majimu, has tapped into the pockets of fools. So, fools are kings makers. So, any person that you see around, that you quite Ndalam. Yes.
1: Mm-hmm.
2: It's just about it. What am I going to do so that I'm paid Ndalam?
1: Wow.
2: Chapo.
1: Amazing. Quite an amazing and insightful story that you have there, Mr. Kasang. Quite an amazing story. Now, as we wrap up the interview, how do people get in touch if they've got some work that they would want you to do for them? Is it whether electrical, bricklaying, interior designs, exterior designs, anything that you do? How do people get in touch with you?
2: Okay, so Rev Joseph is found on phone. Right now, obviously, Andy Mkwai in phone. Yeah, you can reach me on 0978 50 79 35 0978 50 79 35, or you can WhatsApp me on 0975 61 31 36. That's my WhatsApp line, 0975 61 31 35. So angamwatuma fie inamba nkasuka phone and I'm reliable. Ine type ya kwebata ngamwa pela project ayo muyayaya.
1: No.
2: Provided material yonso poli angatwa mfana ama days nyayo yene. Kwa vipya kupisha moyo.
1: Yeah, I do agree with you. Now, if you are to travel, not for work, not to do anything, which place would you want to go to just to relax?
2: Wow. Ah, I would rather go.
1: Ugadi. You'd rather go, eh?
2: No. I shall go to Mansa.
1: Really?
2: Yes.
1: Are you talking about Sanfia or Mansa?
2: No. In fact, it's Sanfia Beach. Sanfia Beach. Ukwacha waterfront.
1: Serious?
2: Yes.
1: Oh, wow. Amazing. Mostly people would mention other countries and you just mentioned...
2: No. Mzambia miesto kwa tefi ntu...
1: Fisumasana.
2: Fisumasana.
1: Fisumasana.
2: Kwa tefi pome Fisumasana.
1: Yeah.
2: Itina yaku Sanfia.
1: Oh, amazing. So, if you were today, somebody was to gift you or you were able to buy your dream car, what car would you get? What's your dream car? I know you're not expecting
2: with all
1: this.
2: Honest,
1: yeah.
2: Kutina ana Land Cruiser.
1: Wow, amazing.
2: Because Land Cruiser ndi antwalo kuli konso konde fu.
1: Na kusamfia kumutwa.
2: Kuya na kumpiri. 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Na winch fio cha likwatanga na jomba ya cha jomboro. Because ile ndayo kuli konse.
1: Yeah.
2: Anywhere in I can go kuli konse.
1: Yeah.
2: Watu mafuna do tuli kushani ndaya.
1: Yeah. Yeah. No. So, Pastor Joe, I would like to appreciate you for coming through and a few things. I'm working with this man on a certain project and I must commend you. You do a wonderful job. I'm telling people that, you know, tailors, builders, carpenters, all these people, the people that we've worked with, most of them are regarded as not being honest and also they don't keep their word. And for you, it's a different story. I'm not saying this because from nowhere or from without. I'm speaking and saying this because I work with you on that project we're doing. And you are a person who's going to call and say, you know what, Bachim's Mairo, Shaka Kwan Show Quiz, in case of a Tuesday. Tuesday, I'll call you in the morning and you'll be, and you'll be there doing the work. I'll come through at any time and I'll find you. And if you say work is going to be done in a week, it is in a week and you get done. I must commend you and keep it up for being very honest. And not only is he honest, he's very good at the work he does. Yeah, very, very. He's artistic, he's creative, and everything you can mention. I commend you and appreciate you so much, Pastor John. Thank you so much for coming through to this interview on short notice.
2: Thank you.
1: Thank you so much for coming through. Gentlemen, this has been Business Insight, and we do this every Saturday from 8:15 to 9 hours, where we feature different entrepreneurs. They tell their story, their entrepreneurial journey, and that is what we do right on the show. Yeah, on the show. Thank you so much for joining me. Remember, you have to do what you have to do to make that money as long as it's legal.
0: 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Chimsmatic, the unbeatable, is turning up the tunes and turning down your stress on Zukani Saturday from 6 a.m. to 9 a.m.
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Aqua Slides. We are sold at 259 kwacha 90 ngwe. 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Flower Slides. Flower Slides. We are also at 259 kwacha 90 ngwe. Now reduced to 179 kwacha 90 ngwe. Not only that, we also have Triple Trap. Triple Trap Slides. Was at 259 kwacha 90 ngwe. Now it's at 179 kwacha 90 ngwe. Hurry. The deal is from today up to 30th August 2026. Pep, big birthday promotion with massive discounts. Don't wait for tomorrow. Your time is now. The deal is on.

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0: Don't wait for tomorrow. 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
1: Pip Zambia.
0: We also have men's track tops that were sold at 209 kwacha 90 ngwe. Now it's at 125 kwacha 94 ngwe only. We also have men's jackets. Men's jackets that were sold at 379 kwacha 90 ngwe. Today, come and get them at 229 kwacha 94 ngwe. Big deals. Don't miss out. Pip Zambia. We have babe girl sandals from size 1 up to 5 that were sold at 84 kwacha 90 ngwe. Now you can buy them at 59 kwacha 90 ngwe. We also have selected girl sandals size 1 up to 5 that were sold at 129 kwacha 90 ngwe. Come today, you buy them at 99 kwacha 90 ngwe only. Men's shorts, buy one and get one for free. 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Relax, there is more for you. Buy two baby gophers from 0 to 24 months and save two for 129 kwacha 90 ngwe only. Don't be left out. Sangwapo. Pip Zambia, we also have men's winter jackets, track tops, and track bottoms, 40% off. We also have vegetenge materials, 30% off. What are you waiting for? Come in and be part of the Pep Big Birthday promotion. Amazing deals just for you, your families, and your friends. Hurry. The deal is from today up to 30th August 2026. 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Your time is now. The deal is on.

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3: Attention, sound alert in progress. The two-star general just entered the mix zone. You're now locked in with DJ Delmont, the two-star general of the mix game. Certified, respected, and wired to turn up the place. 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
4: It is a lovely Saturday morning, the 29th of August 2026. We are just 23 minutes into the hour of 9. 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DJ Delmont, the electrifying DJ, half man, half amazing. Pick it up from, of course, Zukani Saturday. Chillsmatic has been with you from 6 until 9. And, of course, Suru, D.A.E.K.O. Bigman, Kwenda Nabadiko. We're coming here, Pazona. That's what we do. You can feel free to come through on the show on 0215-222-070 as well as 0771-569-223 on that number as well. We have great conversation, great entertainment, fun as well. It's going to be happening right here on Sunu this morning. Yeah, this should be Pazona, Bagamba. My show at the Charo Charo Show, Pazona. Charo Charo Panga Dunku, Gadawe de Dunku. Yeah, but footage been matching a footage than that tea. I took also the echo panoco. It's been bachava na my meaning. Chakubat zone. Now watch Rondorola. But don't be on the easy, especially, you know, the male folk. You gotta have to wake up and do your best. And that's just how life is. For your pangwa, if that week, if you're down in the maume. If we were going to go about that, we'd go poa. Maybe Umkashana tau poa, Kubamu Pako Chibozoli. Nobody way. Imagine. Mom, yes, I sang of that Kufi Aruka Fure pushing a big man's on. Because, you know, a man was made out of just nothing. Quido Bafezona, Bamu Bumbo, Mom, Yapanika. Mwidein. So, yeah, Nikodim. Chino Chalo, Nichofuta coming through. So it's done by Danny Kaya. Saturday. Just like that. Sunu. The AD copy the mind.
0: The power. Sunu. The AD copy power. Some days test your limits. The grind. The sweat. The push. It all takes its toll. 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

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Hits all day. That's what we are known for. We are your official damp of Zed and Afro. DJ Delmont. We take a break and we'll be back with more.

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0: Flower slides.
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0: Now reduced to 179 kwacha 90 ngwe.
1: Not only that, we also have triple trap.
0: Triple trap slides.
1: Was at 259 kwacha 90 ngwe. 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
0: Hurry. The deal is from today up to 30th August 2026.
1: Pep, big birthday promotion
0: with massive

0: 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Don't wait for tomorrow. Your time is now.
1: Pip Zambia.
0: We also have men's track tops that were sold at 209 kwacha 90 ngwe. Now it's at 125 kwacha 94 ngwe only. We also have men's jackets. Men's jackets that were sold at 379 kwacha 90 ngwe. Today, come and get them at 229 kwacha 94 ngwe. Big deals. Don't miss out. Pip Zambia. We have Pip Girl sandals from size 1 up to 5 that were sold at 84 kwacha 90 ngwe. Now you can buy them at 59 kwacha 90 ngwe. We also have selected girl sandals, size 1 up to 5, that were sold at 129 kwacha 90 ngwe. Come today, you buy them at 99 kwacha 90 ngwe only. 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Don't be left out. Sangwapo. Pip Zambia, we also have men's winter jackets, track tops, and track bottoms, 40% off. We also have vegetenge materials, 30% off. What are you waiting for? Come in and be part of the Pep Big Birthday promotion. 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

0: 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Young Fearless.
1: Sounds of Remember Me, and is done by Chile One, Mr. Zambi. He's got a new album called Destiny, so better check it out and see how best you can support his music. Now, I had a conversation with somebody that just told me that for me, I can like someone or even love someone, but I can't say it. Now the moment they to land, who finds it more easier between the male folk or the female folk to tell someone I like you in that regard? You know, I don't know, because you know others ataine tia poamofe ningutemafe mkati but dating kwewe koyabeyo. Yeah. So let me know on 0215-222-070 as well as 0957-879-879-077-15-69-223. Those are the two numbers. You're live on Power. Good morning.
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1: To submit.
2: To submit
1: yes.
2: Anyway.
1: Thank you so much. All right, 9:53 on the People's Station. If you're celebrating your birthday today, gotta say happy birthday to you, and of course, many, many more happy returns. There's a pantanshi, and may God, grant you more years to come. Nakalevalika, yeah, just like that. Special to Brian Mwampe, my brother from another mother. As wow, special to Careless Discount, special to Rogers, Paribana Roger. And a special shout out to one Katumba, CEO of the barbershop. Yadishi Bikazon. It is what it is. Let's get to some love coming through from Dreams, Mr. Music. And this jam featured the late Dev Zambia. One of my favorite jams, actually, if you ask. Mumanja.

0: And we do the same of making sure that the information is brought down to the list or that person just down there. Yes, Ozona. Shout out to everybody tuned into the People Station. Top of the hour, 10, we'll be getting into the power play. And of course, keep it locked. Don't touch that dial. We'll take a break for now, and we'll be back.
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3: Kawe bypass nears completion as less than a kilometer of works remains. Police warn against Andofu protest ahead of inauguration. In international news, UN chief says additional $1.1 billion urgently needed to fight Ebola outbreak. And in sports news, Kenya's world record holder Sewe withdraws from Berlin Marathon.
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Welcome to today's edition of the Power Play, and we'll look at local fixtures and obviously just some of the games that to expect today in that regard. Now, the MTN Super League will be resuming soon, and most teams

0: outs that are that I'm privy to. So, okay. Let me go to Group B. So Group B, we do have FC Leopards and Waza United, as well as Air Power. So games were played as well yesterday at President Stadium. So a game was played between FC Leopards and Air Power, where Air Power actually did manage to beat, FC Leopards did manage to beat Air Power 2-0, and goals were scored by Thomas Sakala and Edison Kasokomba. Yeah, and the other game was against Waza FC, so they managed as well to beat Waza United 2-0. FC Leopards, they are the correct boys, actually being outed in Group B. FC Leopards actually stand at 6 points, having won 2 games, and Waza United on 3 points out of after beating Air Power in that regard. So even now today they are actually playing good for Yukachitam Stadium, as well as President Stadium. So at 9 hours, Vines United will be up against Air Power, and this is at Railway Stadium. And Cup Warriors second game at 12 hours will be up against Waza United. Forest Mioe will face on FC Leopard. So this is now match day 2. So these are the teams that actually are remaining in this particular tournament as we speak. So yeah, we'll wait and see who's gonna carry this one, the 6-team tournament in Kabwe, in readiness for the season that is actually beginning. You are tuning in to the Power Play. We take a break, we'll be back on the other side.
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1: All right. So with regards to games for Mainz United, so they did play their game up against Cabo Warriors, where they were beaten 2-0. And the other game was between, Forest Sports. And this one ended also 2-0. Forest Nyoye did beat Mainz United 2-0. So, yeah. So that's what we have.

0: the games that to expect today, that'll be a plate on the other side. Some of the games that you can look out for that are being played today. So keep it locked and don't touch that. We'll take a break for now. We'll be back.
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1: Yep. The slurp.
0: 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And then there's the not so nice drink slurp. 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With the milk it slurp, you can tell the subject wants to sip every drop of milky goodness in the pack until there is nothing left.
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0: All right, so let's quickly look at some of the games that will be played today. We'll start with the Premier League. So at 13:30, Liverpool will be up against Forest. And at 16 hours, Bournemouth will be up against Everton. At 16, will be Coventry will be up against Hoop. And 18:30, Tottenham will be up against Newcastle. La Liga, at 17 hours, Levante will be up against Real Betis. And at 19 hours, Real Sociedad will be up against Espanyol. And at 21:30, today, Sevilla will be up against Atletico Madrid. So those are some of the games. But also Juventus are in action tonight up against Parma. And it's a game that you can look out for this weekend. And obviously, in terms of the Premier League itself, did start on a very, of course, surprising note. We did witness some of the games. Let me just go through some of the results or games that were played last week. So round one, which was played on the 21st of August 2026, Arsenal were up against Coventry and beating them 3-0. And Hook beat Man United, Man U, 2-0. And Ipswich were up against Sunderland, and Ipswich did beat Sunderland 2-1. Forest up against Leeds, Leeds emerged victorious by beating Forest 1-0. And Everton did play Crystal Palace, and Everton won 2-0. To nil, and Brentford were up against Tottenham Spurs and beat them 3-0. Brighton, Aston Villa 4-0 in favor of Brighton, and Man City were up against Bournemouth and did manage to beat them 2-1. Newcastle Liverpool, this one ended in a draw, and Chelsea did beat Fulham by 3-2. Just like that. So yeah, it is what is there. So those are some of the games that were played. So we look forward, and you know, surprisingly, the English Premier League this time around looks very, very competitive. But we'll wait and see. The games just started, and see how best many more other teams will actually perform. This is where we have to end for today's Power Play. We'll be checking out the weather at 10:45 right here on the People Station. Get back to the music side of things. This has been the Power Play. God bless.
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1: It is 10:41 on the People Station. Let's take a look at how the weather is faring today, the 29th of August, 2026. Presented, my name is DJ Delmont. And this is your weather. We start with the tourist capital, Livingstone. Livingstone is at 23 degrees Celsius. Humidity is at 35%. Wind is moving at 16 kilometers per hour. And expected highs of 28 degrees Celsius and lows of 12 degrees Celsius. Sunny weather in Livingstone today. Lusaka, the capital city, is at 21 degrees Celsius. Humidity is at 54%. Wind is moving at 19 kilometers per hour and expected highs of 25 degrees Celsius. Lows of 14 degrees Celsius. Sunny as well in Lusaka today. Kabwe, central Zambia, is at 22 degrees Celsius. Humidity is at 53%. Wind is moving at 19 kilometers per hour and expected highs of 26 degrees Celsius and lows of 13 degrees Celsius. Sunny weather in Kabwe today. Moving on to Kapiri Mposhi, and Kapiri is at 22 degrees Celsius. Humidity is at 53%. Wind is moving at 16 kilometers per hour and expected highs of 37 degrees Celsius, lows of 13 degrees Celsius. Sunny weather in Kapiri Mposhi today. Last but not the least, we check out Kitwe in the Copper Belt. Kitwe is at 23 degrees Celsius, humidity is at 46%, wind is moving at 13 kilometers per hour, and expected highs in Kitwe today of about 29 degrees Celsius and lows of 14 degrees Celsius. Sunny weather in Kitwe today. Looks like most parts of the cloudy weather conditions, just like that. So make sure that you drink a lot of water so that you are not dehydrated. That's what we package for you on our weather update. And the time is 10:44. We'll be back.
0: 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Weather Update. 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
2: Kabwe bypass nears completion as less than a kilometer of works remains. Police warn against standoff for protest ahead of inauguration. In international news, UN chief says additional $1.1 billion urgently needed to fight Ebola outbreak. And in sports news, Kenya's world record holder Sewe withdraws from Berlin Marathon.
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0: And of course, Pick and Mix Saturday is different from Friday. So we pick a song for you, and all you need to do is come through and let us know what song you think can blend well with our selection. Yeah, there's something I'm about to start on Pick and Mix pretty much soon. So I will be getting in touch with a couple of DJs around Conway to just also just ask them on what song can be mixed with this song. Yeah, so we'll be starting that next month, September. But today we have this one. It's coming through from Vibes on Vibes album. You know the song, but yeah, I want to add a shupa. Let me just play it on so that you get to listen to it. It's called Budgety. Saturday, a big man. Hope my budget is intact. Let's do this.
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0: today. 0215 222 070, as well as 0771569223. Just like that. Those are our numbers that you can use. We have three of them, so pick any of them and I'll be able to actually pick that one, just like that. So 0215 222 070 is open, officially open for those calls. Mr. TS, good morning.
1: Good morning.
0: How are you, sir?
1: I'm doing much.
0: All right. Yeah, go ahead. Is gone. I'm pretty much sure. It's issues of network. You will be able to call me back. Call me back, Mr. TS, so that I get that particular song. 0215 222 070, 0771569223 on the other number as well. So do come through and let's play Pick and Mix Saturday right here on the People Station. Come through and let's mix the song playing in the background day. Power FM, Mr. TS, you're back.
1: Yeah,
0: I noticed that.
1: I'll go to the entitled
0: what?
1: Over. Over.

0: best of Vibes on Vibe album. So yeah, there's quite a number from the album that can try at least somehow to come through, but don't be limited to your maps. Think of other artists as well that you think, okay, we are top which just switch in daddy danny. Definitely that can be sound, yeah, that can sound really good. Features Frank Rowe, Dismore, and King Tech. Yeah, so on this one, those are the artists that actually jumped on it. Pick and Mix Saturday. Today's jam is Budget D. Come through and let me know what song are you thinking of that can play well with this particular song. 11:14 is the time on the Vivo station, in case you are clock watching. And I'm still all yours up until the hour of 12. Well, behind me on to DJ Kang, coming through the Z Checkdown this afternoon. So yeah, let me pick up this one. Hello, you're live on Power.
1: Good morning.
0: Good morning. Who are you talking to?
1: The voice of Mr. Speaker, Teshimano.
0: Mr. Teshimano, go ahead.
1: Very complicated. Very complicated.
0: Very complicated.
1: Yeah.
0: Chafina yoma. All right, we'll try it out. Thank you so much.
1: Welcome.
0: 0215-222-0770-077-15-69-222-3. Just like that. That's the number that you can call us on and be a part of a Pick and Mix. If you are tuned in to the People Station this morning, get to come through and be a part of the show. Especially to Akakudu Velua David. Man, it's good to know that we are together on the show. It is what it is. Otherwise, Biggie Man is on. The song is in the background. It's Budget. Put it simple, easy to go on. And I should be. Let me check out the beats per minute for this one. 113. So it's in the amapiano genre kind of arrangement. So anything in that, you know, seco might go with this one. So you never know. You can pick any song. There are quite a number. Fingi, Fiani. For example, if you pick even Kondwa can go with this song. If you pick Samson can go with this song. If you pick Kambaleti, I think he can go. Mwakambaleti. Now giving you ideas. If you call me and tell me any of these songs I've mentioned, I'm not going to take that one. Get to think. 0215-222-070. You live on Power. Good morning.
1: Welcome, man. Catching Jeko.
0: Yeah, we. Takwaba.
1: Catching Jeko for 3 days for Moses.
0: Is the number that you're actually coming through on Pick and Mix Saturday today. Only have two people so far. Where are you? Hey, you mo. You're just catching Saturday, so the 29th of August, hopefully in the next 2 days from now, it's gonna be a new month, which is September. The year is almost done, baby. Ooh. What a year. Have you ever been in a year and just like, yeah, they can feel it. We would have had yay, pwe. In Bumaka, Pier Twice, I'm gonna fin to a Filico Fe. What you expect, you know. There are years that just come by. Obviously, if some of you were asked that, you know, which year was the worst year? Some of you maybe lost somebody you so love in that particular year, and you were like, 2020 something was really, really a bad year, and I wouldn't want to go back to that year. So it all depends. We all go through different stuff at the end of the day. So yeah, let's see if we can pick up this one. You're live on Power. Hello.
2: Hello, DJ Damon.
0: Yeah, well, who are we talking to? Good morning.
2: Dr. Hill.

0: Yok da sims ya çikosa.
1: No. I was just in the background trying to call you then
0: to do this. Okay, go ahead.
1: Yeah, I think I'm going for KB and Chill, which are in Paco, Mileke.
0: KB?
1: Mileke. Yes.
0: Mileke. Are you sure this one can blend well with this one?
1: Yeah, I think so.
0: Hey, you think so?
1: Yes.
0: But it's speed up. I need a key. I was
1: wrong.
0: But we'll try. You hear it.
1: Yeah.
0: All right. Cheers. Thank you so much, Mr. Dr. Sims, right there.
1: No, thank you.
0: This song is 113 beats per minute. So think in that area of those particular jams. 0215-222-070 as well as 0771-156-9223 on the Airtel number. You can call us as well on that one. 1119 on the People Station. And right about now, I want to pay my bills and come back on the other side. And mostly, when I close is when people want to call. So, attention. Catch up for you, Fesson. Watch Tashan. Napadi Mairatawe, Turatuma. Tabatoaska, Tabarisha, you know. So the song today is Yo Maps Budget, features Frank Rowe, Dismore, and King Tech. And we are picking and mixing this particular song. Gonna go for a break for now, 11:20 on the People Station. And on the other side, we come back with Pick and Mix.
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5: Council police officers who want to play the role of Zambia police officers. 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The only ones who are allowed to manage pirates are Zambia police and RATSA.
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6: It is 11:25, so we get into it quickly by playing the three that have come through so far. And do appreciate Mr. T.S. Manuel Chileshe, Dr. Sims as well. Mr. T.S. went for Yo Maps, which features Makadzi, and it's called It's Over. Let's see how this one blends. This is Pecan Mix Saturday.
0: Pecan Mix Saturday.

Mr. TS, hope you are satisfied with that one right there. 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Pretty nice to, you know, hear it in that fast, you know, speed. Sounds so good as well. Appreciate. Manu Chileshe changed to, Nishani. Oh, Moses C. Okay, let's see how Moses is going to blend with Budget. Let's do this.

0: Mr. TS, Dr. Sims, as well. We do this again next week, Saturday, same time, same space, right here on the People's Station. So, yeah, back on radio next week, hopefully Monday, on Yapa Easy. So, do catch me if you can, and we'll be more than glad to get here from you again, so that we continue to inform ourselves and educate ourselves with what is happening. It's been a good show, it's been amazing. Hope you loved it, hope you enjoyed yourselves. Hope you continue with the transmission thereafter. DJ Kang is coming through 12 hours with the Z Shakedown. So keep it locked and don't touch that dial. My name is DJ Delmont, the electrifying DJ. Half man, half amazing. Signing out on Sunu. DAD ko big man. We come away puzzle.
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3: Kabwe bypass nears completion as less than a kilometer of works remains. Police warn against Andofu protest ahead of inauguration. In international news, UN chief says additional $1.1 billion urgently needed to fight Ebola outbreak. And in sports news, Kenya's world record holder Sewe withdraws from Berlin Marathon.
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1: Back at Tiapa. More jams coming up in a bit. Don't go anywhere. Otherwise, those to my songs, to my international collabs and whatnot, definitely coming up in a bit.
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Slides. We are sold at 259 kwacha 90 ngwe. Now you can buy them at 179 kwacha 90 ngwe. Flower slides. Flower slides. We are also at 259 kwacha 90 ngwe. Now reduced to 179 kwacha 90 ngwe. Not only that, we also have triple trap. Triple trap slide was at 259 kwacha 90 ngwe. Now it's at 179 kwacha 90 ngwe. Hurry. The deal is from today up to 30th August 2026. Pep, big birthday promotion with massive discounts. Don't wait for tomorrow. Your time is now. The deal is over.

0: wait for tomorrow. Your time is now.
1: Pip Zambia.
0: We also have men's track tops that were sold at 209 kwacha 90 ngwe. Now it's at 125 kwacha 94 ngwe only. We also have men's jackets. Men's jackets that were sold at 379 kwacha 90 ngwe. Today, come and get them at 229 kwacha 94 ngwe. Big deals. Don't miss out. Pip Zambia. We have Pip Girl sandals from size 1 up to 5 that were sold at 84 kwacha 90 ngwe. Now you can buy them at 59 kwacha 90 ngwe. We also have selected girl sandals size 1 up to 5 that were sold at 129 kwacha 90 ngwe. Come today, you buy them at 99 kwacha 90 ngwe only. 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We also have vegetenge materials, 30% off. What are you waiting for? Come in and be part of the Pep Big Birthday promotion. 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
2: 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I go no bullet, Mala, Mula Wano. No more big, I'm Takila. 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
0: that's all about Takila. 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

vibes of Chameleon. This one is called Wabafe Kumutima. 12:50 is the time. This is the Z Check Down. Welcome to Eve. My name is Kang, with you up until 15 this afternoon. So hit me up and let me know what you're up to this weekend. Sounds of Trends, Mr. Music. This one is called Allow Me.

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1: These vehicles have number plates. 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All you need is you just capture the number plate of the vehicle. You don't need to chase. We have seen in some cases videos of a police office in a bus in France with a fast running bus. And the passengers are busy shouting at this traffic officer. We've seen some videos like that. And they're almost throwing a traffic officer out of the vehicle. That's very unfortunate.
0: We spotlight real community issues, engage the right authorities, and push for real action. Don't get used to the problem. Be part of the solution.
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0: So, for my friends, so my name for my name for my name for my name for my name for my name for my name for my name for my name for my name for my name for my name for my name for my name for my name for my name for my name for my name for my name for my name for my name for my name for my name for my name for my name for my name for my name for my name for my name for my name for my name for my name for my name for my name for my name for my name for my name for my name for my name for my name for my name for my name for my name for my name for my name for my name for my name for my name for my name for my name for my name for my name for my name for my name for my name for my name for my name for my name for my name for my name for my name for my name for my name for my name for my name for my name for my name for my name for my name for my name for my name for my name for my name for my name for my name for my name for my name for my name for my name for my name for my name for my name for my name for my name for my name for my name for my name for my name for my name for my name for my name for my name for my name for my name for my name for my name for my name for my name for my name for my name for my name for my name for my name for my name for my name for my name for my name for my name for my name for my name for my name for my name for my name for my name for my name for my name for my name for my name for my

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2: We've all done it. Yep. The slurp. There's the hot tea slurp. And then there's the not so nice drink slurp. And then there is the milk it slurp. With the milk it slurp, you can tell the subject wants to sip every drop of milky goodness in the pack until there is nothing left.
3: This is how we make
2: Milk It Milkshake, the shake that moves.

0: Dr. Binto. Greatness is everywhere. It's in the places you go, the people you meet, the things you do. Introducing Shaka Soft Drinks, a unique, refreshing drink that celebrates greatness. Shaka, celebrate greatness.
1: We play nothing. We play nothing. We play nothing. Nothing. Nothing. Nothing. But, but, but.

0: Kawe bypass nears completion as less than a kilometer of work remains. ACZ to rerun Mandevu parliamentary elections. In international news, UN chief says additional $1.1 billion urgently needed to fight Ebola outbreak. And in sports news, Kenya's world record holds Sewa withdraws from Berlin Marathon.
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0: Upfront and reliable news every day brought to you by Trade Kings. Sincere apologies for bringing the news slightly late. However, the news continues. And to present it, my name is Rosaria Tembo. The 23-kilometer Kawe bypass is nearing completion, with less than 1 kilometer of road networks remaining before the project is completed. Kawe District Commissioner Lennox Shimumba confirmed the development when he toured the newly constructed bypass today. Speaking to the media during the tour, Mr. Shimumba commended President Hage Ndehichilema for what he described as visionary leadership, saying the bypass is an important development that is expected to attract significant investment into Kawe. He said the completion of the bypass would not only improve connectivity, but also contribute to the economic development of the district by creating opportunities for investment and business growth.
2: I think it's a very gratifying day today that we'll be talking less than a kilometer to complete the bypass. I want to start by thanking President Hage Ndehichilema for his visionary leadership, first and foremost. Even when he was in his campaign trail, I think he promised the Kawe people infrastructure, roads like these, and to ensure that there's comfort and that there's order in our town. This bypass brings a lot of investment with it. First and foremost, we have our first district hospital, which will be constructed at the cost of $30 million. Jobs will be created at that facility. Secondly, we are also going to see the birth of an industrial yard, which is coming at a cost of $3.5 million. Jobs will be created at that industrial yard, where small and medium enterprises will be able to do business along this stretch. And that is the value that it brings. Thirdly, we are also putting up a sweet potato processing plant, complements of CEC, and this is very, very important. Job creation there as well, and I think that is important. Fourthly, ZAMSA, Central Province ZAMSA Medical Hub, will also be established here. This hub will cost us 11 million kwacha, and that will create jobs as well, and I think that is very important. So these are the amenities that come with this sort of infrastructure, and we are very grateful as Kawe people.
0: Meanwhile, Road Development Agency, RDA, Senior Engineer for Central Province, Dickson Lumbuka, expressed satisfaction with the progress made on the project so far.
3: We are happy with the progress made so far, and the entire just remaining with SRDK came in and finished the bypass. Yesterday we did an inspection of other key stakeholders and the bodies of the employees, just to show that we look at the safety aspects of the road, and we did that. We have done a list of what is needed to be included in terms of traffic installation, traffic signs, and other aspects of safety, so that when the road opens to traffic, it will be safe for all road users.
0: And Lesser Consulting Zambia independent engineer Harriet Sambo also indicated that the remaining works are expected to be completed within 1 week, paving the way for the project to reach the completion.
4: So we're just at the Kawe bypass, the 23-kilometer Kawe bypass. So far we have completed the asphalt paving of about 22 kilometers. The remaining is less than 1 kilometer to complete the asphalt paving. And after this, all things being equal, we will be able to get the best in this area and to just facilitate tomorrow, the whole stretch will be done with paving. Then we'll take about one more week to complete the paving of the roundabout at the end of the bypass.
0: The Electoral Commission of Zambia, ECZ, has resolved to hold a fresh parliamentary by-election in Mandevo constituency in Lusaka district. The decision follows a security incident at the constituency's result totaling center during the aggregation of National Assembly results from the August 13th general elections. ECZ Chief Electoral Officer Brian Kasara says unknown individuals attacked the totaling center, destroyed result transmissions kit, and fled with the election documents. Mr. Kasara says the incident has made it impossible for the returning officer to declare the Mandevo parliamentary by-elections. He says the commission has therefore resolved to conduct a fresh parliamentary election in the constituency. Mr. Kasaro says the date for the fresh elections will be announced in due course. The ECZ says the decision follows an official report from the Lusaka District Lusaka District Electoral Officer dated 18th August 2026. The Zambia Police Service has warned individuals and groups against organizing or participating in unlawful processions and protests ahead of the presidential inauguration scheduled for Tuesday, September 1st, 2026. Inspector General of Zambia Police Service, Grafel Musamba, says they have received credible intelligence indicating that some groups and individuals are planning to incite members of the public to take part in unlawful activities at various locations across the country, including during the inauguration ceremony. Mr. Musamba has also raised concerns over efforts to mobilize people to protest against the detention of suspects currently in police custody. Mr. Musamba acknowledged that Article 21 of the Constitution guarantees freedom of assembly and association, but stresses that the right must be exercised within the law and subject to limitation necessary to maintain public safety and order. He says it will deal firmly in accordance with the law with anyone who organizes, facilitates, supports or participates in unlawful activities. He has further cautioned the public against being incited into violence, obstructing law activities or engaging in any conduct that amounts to a criminal offense. Mr. Musamba has assured that all persons in custody have been accorded their constitutional and legal rights. The service called on the public to remain calm, law-abiding and cooperative with law enforcement agencies during this period.
5: In this regard, any person who participates in, organizes, facilitates or otherwise supports unlawful activities will be dealt with firmly in accordance with the law. Members of the public are further cautioned against allowing themselves to be incited or mobilized into acts of violence, obstruction of lawful activities, or any other conduct that constitutes a criminal offense. We wish to reaffirm that all persons in police custody are being accorded their constitutional and legal rights.
0: Government is finalizing regulations to operationalize the small-scale mining fund, aimed at increasing mineral production and improving productivity among artisanal and small-scale miners. Ministry of Mines and Minerals Development Permanent Secretary Dr. Hampenga Kabeta says the empowerment facility will provide support to miners with the potential to expand their operations and contribute more to the national mining sector. Dr. Kabeta says the fund is expected to play a key role in developing artisanal and small-scale mining over the next 5 years. He says the guidelines developed during the last sitting of parliament will be formalized through a statutory instrument. Dr. Katiba says that this will provide clear eligibility requirement and ensure that support is allocated transparently and on merit. He says the initial phase of the program will focus on exiting artisanal miners who have demonstrated the capacity to grow their operations. The move is expected to help small-scale miners improve their production capacity, access necessary support, and contribute further to Zambia's mineral output.
6: We are currently drafting regulations. Now, those regulations must not be regulations in my head. We need to legislate those guidelines so that anybody who wants to apply for a loan or for any support, they will know whether they qualify or they don't qualify. We need to capacitate small-scale miners by way of providing equipment. And even that equipment, we may not give individuals, we may give equipment to cooperatives.
0: And in a separate development, acting statistician General Dr. Chola Daka says the latest figures means that on average, In a separate development, acting statistician General Dr. Chola Daka says the latest figures means that on average, prices of goods and services increased by 6.2% between August 2025 and August 2026. Speaking during the dissemination of the August 2026 monthly bulletin by Zambia Statistics Agency in Lusaka, Dr. Daka says monthly food inflation edged up to 0.2% in August from 0.1% in July. She says this was mainly influenced by increased prices of fruits such as lemons, bananas, watermelons and avocados, as well as vegetables, fresh milk and eggs. Dr. Daka says non-food inflation moved in the opposite direction, falling to 0.2% from 0.3%, largely due to price movements in pharmaceuticals, fuel and lubricants, including diesel, petrol and engine oil. At a provincial level, Lusaka recorded the highest annual inflation at 8.3%, while Luapula had the lowest at 4.3%. In addition, Zambia recorded a 4.1 billion kwacha trade surplus in July 2026. Dr. Daka says export earnings rose by 0.1%, supported by increased export of raw materials, capital goods and consumer goods. Import earnings also increased by 0.4%, mainly due to higher imports of intermediate goods, raw materials and capital goods. And the business news. This news bulletin is brought to you by Trade Kings. In international news, United Nations Secretary General Antonio Guterres is calling for an additional $1.1 billion to support efforts to contain the Ebola outbreak in the Eastern Democratic Republic of Congo. Guterres says the UN's $2.13 billion response plan is only 48% funded, warning that critical operations could run out of money as the outbreak continues to spread. He says international attention and resources are failing to match the situation on the ground. The outbreak is being worsened by insecurity, displacement, a strike by health workers and increased population movement. The World Health Organization has warned that the outbreak could surpass the 2014 to 2016 West Africa Ebola outbreak, which killed more than 11,000 people and remains the deadliest on record. Although the current outbreak was officially declared in May, health authorities believe the virus has been circulating since February. The outbreak has now spread from the three health zones to nearly 60, with many cases and deaths being recorded outside monitored contacts and within communities. The outbreak is being caused by the virus from which there are currently no approved vaccines or treatment, although clinical trials for potential vaccine and treatments have begun. And still in international news, Algeria has declared 3 days of national mourning following wildfires that have killed 12 people and injured dozens more. President Aboudou Alben announced the mourning period on Thursday as firefighters continued battling fires in the northeast province of Djeil. Algeria's civil protection says more than 190 fires were recorded across the country in the previous 24 hours, with 46 still burning. The country experiences forest fires during the summer, with drought and extreme heat linked to climate change worsening the impact. Nearly 2,000 fires were recorded across Algeria in July this year. We take a short break and return with sport news.
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0: Kenyan marathon world record holder Sebastian Sawe has withdrawn from this year's Berlin Marathon due to injury. The 31-year-old defending champion confirmed he will miss the September 27th race, but did not disclose details of the injury. Sawe was expected to run the competitive action following his historic performance at the London Marathon in April, where he became the first man to run a record-eligible marathon in under 2 hours, clocking 1 hour, 59 minutes and 30 seconds. Sawe says he is disappointed to miss the race, while thanking the organizers and the fans for their support. His withdrawal leaves the men's field wide open, while the women's race is expected to feature Ethiopia's Tigs Assefa, who recently set a new women's marathon world record in London. The Berlin Marathon will be held on September 27th, with Sawe's return to competition now delays as he recovers from injury. On that sporting note, we've come to the end of the news brought to you by Trade Kings. For more upfront and reliable news, do visit our Facebook page at Power News Network. 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

0: Kabwe bypass nears completion as less than a kilometer of works remains. Police warn against standoff protest ahead of inauguration. In international news, UN chief says additional $1.1 billion urgently needed to fight Ebola outbreak. And in sports news, Kenya's world record holder Sewe withdraws from Berlin Marathon. This ends our bulletin to have presented. My name is Rosaria Tembo. Please on listening.
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1: some frosty.
0: Hey, say say, twali some kulosa. 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

I am her. Cleo Ice Queen. 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
0: 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Will you be the next big winner? 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

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Flower slides. Flower slides. We are also at 259 kwacha 90 ngwe. Now reduced to 179 kwacha 90 ngwe. Not only that, we also have triple trap. Triple trap slides. Was at 259 kwacha 90 ngwe. Now it's at 179 kwacha 90 ngwe. Hurry, hurry. The deal is from today up to 30th August 2026. Pep, big birthday promotion with massive discounts. Don't wait for tomorrow. Your time is now. The deal is

0: wait for tomorrow. Your time is now.
1: Pip Zambia.
0: We also have men's track tops that were sold at 209 kwacha 90 ngwe. Now it's at 125 kwacha 94 ngwe only. We also have men's jackets that were sold at 379 kwacha 90 ngwe. Today, come and get them at 229 kwacha 94 ngwe. Big deals, don't miss out. Pip Zambia. 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We also have Vechitenge materials, 30% off. 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
3: Kawe bypass nears completion as less than a kilometer of works remains. Police warn against handoff protest ahead of inauguration. In international news, UN chief says additional $1.1 billion urgently needed to fight Ebola outbreak. And in sports news, Kenya's world record holder Sewe withdraws from Berlin Marathon.
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4: Mushtay no no. 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I thought a 3-4, if we should move, if we should have funya for a meeting at Chipoyons, if we should have Muponia, now Muponia, I think a person of another Kupa, Mabito, another one.
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5: Council police officers who want to play the role of Zambia police officers. 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The only ones who are allowed to manage violators are Zambia police and RASA.
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0: Abba way. 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
1: so number you are now you are multi talented, you are a producer, you sing, you rap, you do all these things.
0: Yes.
1: What is the you know, what was the decision behind that? This is going to be my bread and butter. Because a lot of people, I'm sure, you know, but I was skeptical. Ah, music, music, whatever money, music to survive. 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

0: Ishwinga eats that milky zone. 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What was going on?
1: With a name, with this name of Mukchiwa, it came from far away from. I don't know where it came, but.

0: Can I mention the previous names or?
1: This is me.
0: Okay, but the famous singer started with the name of Top Ching. From Top Ching, I changed from there to One Mchinga. Some songs I even mentioned the One Mchinga from there. I said that it wasn't making sense to me. That's when I came with the final
1: Mchinga
0: name,
1: Province.
0: Mchinga Province. Yes. Yeah, so

0: Aí hoje é o Ipemba.
1: Ok. Yes. But what about that now? My who's this?
0: My father.
1: Okay. And yes. Mom?
0: Abemba.
1: So

0: brother nine.
1: Nine,
0: yes.
1: Okay, and your child number?
0: Number four.
1: Number four.
0: Yes.
1: Hey, so church and family afterwards to find out that we won't worry, but daddy, mommy, we won't worry. Hey, so yeah, you know, I didn't know body your father.
0: According to myself, I've never seen any native song. They give support, especially when they hear that I've released another song. Mm-hmm. Well, I'm for a song now.
1: We don't

0: Yeah. So very important. Even now, very important. So even if anything happens at home, they compare that song to say, "We never come wrong, my story forever."
1: Wow. Anezi. So no banji pusheko. 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
0: Ah, wazi tafedi ndika ikwari avadi ko kunmo.
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0: thief. Sorry to say it now, but Jishi ran to Farah to Tongan. So Panga and the Mafiaro 9, Mafiaro 12, Mafiaro 5, Shan. But school of Fiori are Umo Obeta at Banana.
1: Banana.
0: Actually, I don't want to be touched Banana. But it's false because it's not the parents that that say that mune chitachi
1: banana, yes.
0: Bantu.
1: Yeah.
0: So I'm one of Aishima. But it's just a light moment. You know what I'm saying? Over at the Mwisha Sana, you know. Bana Jim! Bash Jim!

0: What about the Misha Pangan? Now, Liv G.
1: Yes, boss.
0: You've got a new project out right now.
1: Yes.
0: Tell us a little bit about your project. We've been playing it on Power FM.
1: Okay.
0: Charlie Shani, not the point. The true story, Dangshan.
1: Actually, this one was a grateful true story, yes.
0: Okay.
1: Yes.
0: What happened?
1: MJ is still there.
0: In other points.
1: More interesting, but when you expand the meaning, there's some certain words when you mention them, like the word said, some of us, we don't know the meaning, but

0: やりや
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2: Ah, pass up. Ah, but currently we are not together. Unfortunately, she's not around. She's in Malawi right now.
1: Mm.
2: Yeah.
1: So number, yeah.

0: chance
1: but according with the space, I can say maybe 40% because
0: I get you.
1: Sure.
0: I hate long distance relationships, man.
1: Yes.
0: Yeah, ninaka pita mna ine like.

0: Well, let's talk about your music, Factory Project. Foreign Buracha, Narufima, Shani, where can people find it?
1: Only Morukwana, really all over social media, more especially, actually, mainly only on YouTube, that's all.
0: Okay.
1: Yes, and I've shared some links on my page, on the Facebook page.
0: Mm-hmm.
1: I've shared on TikTok, YouTube, and what? Yes, just over these three.

0: still playing my name with G1 the game. On Facebook page, there is just the same as well.
1: Okay.
0: Yes, and that's only
1: TikTok.
0: G1 the King. Just run from like that.

0: Interesting stuff, man. So long, Papa. How can people support you? You know, seeing you that an upcoming artist, how can people support your music? If people wanted to collaborate with you, anything like that, how can they work with you?
1: Achan.

0: right?
1: Yes.
0: So achan ka number ka iti?
1: Ka number ni 0970
0: 0978 86 86 89 0 9. Milk G in the building. The best way to support this guy is voting for the song, and you know, we can do just that for Storm Over. Milk G, before I let you go, what would be your final words to the people that are listening to you? Your appeal, your final thoughts for Ingabe?

Hasta puesto que fue macuri como afán de valle, la vuelta a ningún fuck for the first time. I do very much appreciate because I cannot do it on my own without supporters, listeners, even yeah, just like that. Those people that can give a pillar to my hands, at least it can make sense and we can work as that together to build ourselves in the society like that. Yes, the more you support us.

0: Yeah, boss.
1: Your music career. I wish you God's guidance. I wish you well. I wish you achieve your dreams, your goals, everything you set out to do. I hope you achieve it. The music is on. Thank you so much for coming through and finding time to be part of the show today.
0: Sure, thank you so much, Mr. Jimba.
1: Right.
0: Shout out to my friends out there. Keep supporting. Keep enjoying the music. We love you. I love you all.
1: Thank you. Nice one. 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
0: Yaba fiashi. 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
0: 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This is my tier one. Nona is gift.
1: Nice one. Cheers, my brother. Otherwise, apapakatia papa Kabwe Central Province and of course the rest of the world. Everybody listening to us right now. This is Nook G and he's got a song called Ngarakumona. Ngarakumona, my friend. Did I just talk about what Google said? All right. We check it out. Otherwise, Chess, thank you so much for coming through.
0: Thank you so much.

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4: Kabwe bypass nears completion as less than a kilometer of works remains. Police warn against Andofu protest ahead of inauguration. In international news, UN chief says additional $1.1 billion urgently needed to fight Ebola outbreak. And in sports news, Kenya's world record holder Sewe withdraws from Berlin Marathon.
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Appa paka chapa zona zona. OG, OG, OG. Playing you, what's up? You know already, you know what's going down. Otherwise, appa paka chapa. Chris Ono came through with a better song, actually with a song called Better Without Chill. Otherwise, appa paka chapa. Special shout out to Rapido. Rapido had a birthday yesterday, and they share a birthday with quite a couple of people that I know. Ish, I'm a birthday zapa paka tapa ya paka ya mbidiche. So, special shout out to Rapido. Rapido also shares a birthday with his mom. So, yeah, it was their birthday today, yesterday. So, special shout out, happy belated birthday, of course, to both of them. And, yeah, Nizim is what I call it. Special shout out to Mao Sachi.

hours on. It's a big shout out to anybody listening to the sound of our voice. It's a big shout out to anybody who's celebrating their birthday today. Happy birthday to you. Minimal Hubbard Jones. May God continue to bless you, guide you, protect you in everything that you do. I wish you nothing but the very best. Nakade Badi Kazon. Special shout out to each and every one of you. Special shout out to anybody celebrating Vama Love. Love is a beautiful thing, don't get it twisted. Otherwise, Nezine is Waraka Kazon. 29th of August 2026. We're wrapping up the month of August. Another one. Bawisha. Oko Tudizon. 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Atusha Konadi. 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Otherwise, a bucket tap. Great stuff still coming up your way. You don't want to miss a thing. It's great music and everything in between. 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

0: 30 more. 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It is what it is. 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We're in the building. 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
1: Jim Baylor in the mix. 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
3: Kabwe bypass nears completion as less than a kilometer of works remains. Police warn against unlawful protest ahead of inauguration. In international news, UN chief says additional $1.1 billion urgently needed to fight Ebola outbreak. And in sports news, Kenya's world record holder Sewe withdraws from Berlin Marathon.
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2: 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And they're almost throwing the traffic officer out of the vehicle. Let's be
1: 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We spotlight real community issues, engage the right authorities, and push for real action. 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
3: Kabwe bypass nears completion as less than a kilometer of works remains. Police warn against handoff for protest ahead of inauguration. In international news, UN chief says additional $1.1 billion urgently needed to fight Ebola outbreak. And in sports news, Kenya's world record holder Sewe withdraws from Berlin Marathon.
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1: Kalembula.
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1: Hello?
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0: Attention, sound alert in progress. The two-star general just entered the mix zone. You're now locked in with DJ Delmon, the two-star general of the mix game. Certified, respected, and wired to turn up the place. This is DJ Delmon, live in session. No copycat moves, just real control.
1: Even the Gavmet agrees. He

0: See Malcolm Track.
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1: All DJs salute his experience. Attention, sound alert in progress. The two-star general just entered the mix zone. You're now locked in with DJ Delmon, the two-star general of the mix game. Certified, respected, and wired to turn up the place. This is DJ Delmon, live in session. No copycat moves, just real control.
2: 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He

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